0: 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It's hot.
1: 98.3
0: Mirchi. It's hot. Gaana Indie Top 10 Kanika ke saath on Mirchi.

0: Vishal Dadlani, you powerhouse. That was Madari, a Coke Studio song, folk, Sufi, rock, philosophy, ek hi gaane mein, aur kya chahiye? At RJ Kanega on Instagram par out, tell me your favorite Coke Studio song. Moving on with the countdown, Diljit Dosanjh Sia ka gaana Ranjha. Pichle hafte se do position niche drop hoke Ranjha is this week on gaana number 6. Uske baad Diljit Dosanjh ka Dealer 12 hafton se is countdown par barkarar. Pichle hafte se wapas 4 position upar jump karke Dealer is playing right next for you on gaana number 5. You all are singing to Gaana Indie Top 10, Bandi ka naam hai Kanega. Enjoy.
1: Number 5.

Good morning, my Mirchi fam. What a morning. We laughed, we vibed, and we ignored at least three emails together. And before I disappear like motivation after eating two parathas, let me tell you one last story. Main hoon Priscilla tumhare saath, and this is Mirchi Mornings. And US President Donald Trump marked his 80th birthday yesterday with a pretty unusual celebration, hosting a UFC fight card on the White House South Lawn, turning the space into an outdoor fight night event. The event was called UFC Freedom 250 and tied into celebrations around the 250th anniversary of the signing of the Declaration of Independence. Reports say thousands gathered with military personnel, guests and fight fans attending. Meanwhile, hamari desi families bhi to kaha jata hai ki beta 80th birthday par to bhajan hona chahiye. But whatever your style is, quiet dinner, road trip ya aggressively cutting the cake while relatives record vertically, sabke celebrations jo hai wo unki style ko match karne chahiye aur style hona chahiye mirchi dar. And that's my time. Guys, catch me after the show. Mirchi Pris is my handle on Instagram and X. That is MIRCHIPRIS. And WhatsApp number hai 9033 Mirchi. That's 9033647244. Abhi ke liye tata bye bye hai. Milungi tumhe kal. Same time, same place. Tab tak ke liye, be good. Khao piyo, aish karo and stay.

you, I got you naked. You keep my dream alive, you can see I can make it come. Rip me down if you want to. Now this is the last chance to meet my whole crew. So don't make me the moment you cry in your mind.

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Mirchi, it's hot. Purani jeans with Charu, only on Mirchi.